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change. 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Reclaim. Come on, one more time. I wanna know, when did the lights go out?

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Oh, the cable's fucked up.

0: Hi, darling. It's me. Listen, don't come to San Francisco. I repeat, do not come to San Francisco.
1: Stanley, no.
2: Carla.
1: Hell I'm not coming.
2: Wait.

0: Then take a boat. Take a plane. See Argentina. I'll find out who really did it.
1: Right. Conduct an investigation while the entire San Francisco Police Department is looking for you.

matter of the officer-involved shooting at Hunters Point Raceway of the suspect, Arthur Brock, a resident of San Francisco, the review board has carefully examined the physical evidence and the testimony of the witnesses and has determined that the officer in question, Inspector Jack Cates, had insufficient probable cause.

Thank you.

Thank you.

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It's Rye. This is Close Your Mouth.

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Saturday morning soul salvation in the house of the Lord. Coming to an end. 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And I hope you had a wonderful time. I had a great time with you today. Just splendid.

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You gotta fight so hard just for some love. Too bad, sucker, you're not in a band.

that brings us to the end of Dig Already, my friends. Thanks so much for tuning in and spending some of your Saturday morning here with us on BFF.fm and here with me, Carrie Ann. I really appreciate you tuning in, letting me know you were tuning in. Thanks to the homies who did. And again, I hope you're going to go out there and enjoy this beautiful weather. Welcome to springtime here in the Bay. We're so lucky for these sunny days. The forecast looks great for the week. If you are looking for some plans for the rest of this month, do come hang out with us. We're going to have a Friday night flake out with DJs Vibe Master and a whole bunch of awesome DJs from the Blue Bear Music Collective. That's on Friday, March 13th, this Friday at 6 p.m.

brimming with excitement. How they try to hide it, stop being so kind. Unexpected, but they made it. Underestimated. In a farewell note, they stated, hope you don't mind.

0: What we just heard was Pox on Everything by the Well Wishers. Before that, we had Danny Ayala with I Don't Like Her. And then before that, we had the Hobnobs with Easier Listening. After the break, we're going to have The Good with Skokie Swift. You are listening to Hello Sunshine. This is Best Frequencies Forever, BFF.FM. Ezra, do you have any updates before we go listen to more music?
1: No.
0: No? How has the rocking out been for you?
1: A little more better.
0: A little more better. All right. Ezra wants more rocking out, so we'll see. Do you think that the next song is going to be rocking out?
2: Wait, is next song 16?
1: Yeah. Oh, we're on 11.
0: We're on track 11 of this show. Ezra's keeping track. All right. We're going to keep it rocking. Thanks so much for listening.

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0: dear loves, thank you for listening to our 9th episode of TBD here on BFF.FM. My name is LaRoro. I'm here with my lovely co-host, DJ Kandisha, and our extra special inspiring guest, JoJo. Our episode has come to an end, and we would like to thank you so much for tuning in, and thank you, JoJo, so much for being here with us today.
1: Thank you, JoJo, for all the inspiration.
0: Yeah.
2: Thanks, y'all, for giving me a platform to talk about this work.
0: Hey, you are welcome here anytime. Mm-hmm. If in the future you have more events to promote and talk about and share with us, we would love to have you back in the future. And any of your Queer Ancestor Projects cohort, come on through.
2: Thank you.
0: So, listeners,
1: we don't have time for the last song, but we can just say goodbye.
0: Okay.
1: Yeah.
0: I'll leave it to you.
1: Oh, yeah.
0: Take us home.
1: I don't know. Well, that's the end. And thank you all. And see you in 2 weeks, I think.
0: Yeah. We'll have next episode is a rerun. But we'll be back in the future.
1: See you soon.

Rounding the corner into the last 10 minutes or so of Boss Radio. Strap on in for the last little bit here and come with me and Eddie Murphy.